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4: Yeah, man, I know y'all be checking out OMTV there, and you see Mojo Nixon and Skid Roper on MTV? No! So I said, man, I gotta do something about this. So I called him up, man. I called up MTV in New York, and I said, yo, this is Mojo Nixon. Can I speak to Martha Quinn? They said, Martha Quinn? Yeah, here she is. Hello, Mojo. This is Martha Quinn. What can I do for you? I said, Martha, baby, how am I gonna get on MTV? She said, Mojo, you're too nasty. You're always talking about masturbation and fornication. You're never gonna get on MTV that way, Mojo. I said, oh, Martha. I said, Martha Quinn, I want to be doing some sin with you, Martha Quinn. I want to be getting in, Martha Quinn. I said, I want to be stuffing Martha's mother. Wow.

0: 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Here we go. MTV.
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0: National Weather Service in Columbia has issued a severe thunderstorm warning for southeastern Newberry County in central South Carolina, northwestern Lexington County in central South Carolina, eastern Saluda County in central South Carolina, until 5:15 p.m. Eastern Daylight Time. At 4:29 p.m. Eastern Daylight Time, a severe thunderstorm was located near Saluda, or 11 miles northwest of Batesburg-Leesville, moving east at 20 miles per hour. The following hazards are expected: 60 miles per hour wind gusts and half-dollar size hail. Source: radar indicated. The following impacts are expected: hail damage to vehicles is expected. Expect wind damage to trees and power lines. Locations impacted include Batesburg-Leesville, Saluda, Prosperity, Drear Island State Park, Gilbert, Summit, Little Mountain, Cedar Grove Fire Station, South Shore Marina, Oswald Park, Saluda Company Sheriff's Office, Murray, Hollywood Elementary School, Camp Kennard, Emory, Delmer, Hollow Creek Public Park, Stony Hill, Fredonia, and Fairview Fire Station. This includes the following highways: Interstate 20 in South Carolina between mile markers 42 and 43. Interstate 26 between mile markers 83 and 86.
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